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cloudy night tonight. Chance of showers, risk of a thunderstorm, some fog patches overnight, and a low of 17. Tomorrow, mainly sunny, a high 27, humidex 32, could see some increasing early afternoon cloud. Partly cloudy for Tuesday night with a low 14. On Wednesday, mix of sun and cloud, just a slight chance of showers and a high of 26.

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0: 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Pinpoint weather.
1: A mainly cloudy night tonight. Chance of showers, risk of a thunderstorm, some fog patches overnight, and a low of 17. Tomorrow, mainly sunny, a high 27, humidex 32. Could see some increasing early afternoon cloud. Partly cloudy for Tuesday night with a low 14. On Wednesday, mix of sun and cloud, just a slight chance of showers and a high of 26.

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0: 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Pinpoint weather.
1: A mainly cloudy night tonight. Chance of showers, risk of a thunderstorm, some fog patches overnight, and a low of 17. Tomorrow, mainly sunny, a high 27, humidex 32. Could see some increasing early afternoon cloud. Partly cloudy for Tuesday night with a low 14. On Wednesday, mix of sun and cloud, just a slight chance of showers and a high of 26.

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0: 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Pinpoint weather.
1: A mainly cloudy night tonight. Chance of showers, risk of a thunderstorm, some fog patches overnight, and a low of 17. Tomorrow, mainly sunny, a high 27, humidex 32, could see some increasing early afternoon cloud. Partly cloudy for Tuesday night with a low 14. On Wednesday, mix of sun and cloud, just a slight chance of showers and a high of 26.

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0: 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Lucky you. 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
1: Mainly sunny today with a high of 27 and feeling humid. Good morning, I'm Lisa Brandt. Your pinpoint weather details are coming up. One weak tornado was confirmed after Saturday's wild weather that damaged several Woodstock homes and vehicles and uprooted trees. Western University's Northern Tornadoes Project assigned the tornado a preliminary EF0 rating after it touched down in the afternoon. The Northern Tornadoes Project said the tornado wasn't severe enough for them to make an on-site inspection. Aylmer police are warning about an online rental scam after a local resident nearly fell victim to a fraudulent Facebook listing. Police say the ad offered a Tillsonburg property for $2,000 a month and requested a deposit before a viewing. Police say the photos and property details have been copied from a legitimate Realtor.ca listing and used to create the fake rental ad. This time, no money was lost. Today, we highlight another candidate for the 2026 municipal election in Tillsonburg. Lindsay Ambrose Majeski has joined the race for a seat on Tillsonburg Council. A married mother of three, small business owner, and volunteer, Majeski tells Oxford Today she hopes her lack of political experience is a plus, saying she believes council could use a fresh perspective. Majeski is soliciting feedback to add to her campaign platform, which includes ensuring Tillsonburg has safe streets, support for vulnerable residents, strong recreational programs for all ages, quality facilities and affordability, as well as responsible spending. We will have full feature interviews with all the candidates coming in September. And now it's Robinson, Chevrolet, Buick, GMC, Simcoe's Growing Up on the Farm. Local families building the future of agriculture one generation at a time, fueled by Kubota. Mike Pastors, the third generation of his family to farm in Norfolk County, and says there's a lot more to farming than simply planting and harvesting.
2: I think very few people actually have a real idea of what goes in it from start to finish.
1: Check out our website for the full interview. In sports, the Blue Jays opened a four-game series at home versus the Red Sox and managed a 2-1 win. The Tigers were off on Monday. In the WNBA, the Toronto Tempo fell to Atlanta 107-95. No subscriptions, no nonsense. 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
0: 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Pinpoint weather.
1: A mainly sunny day with a high of 27, feeling like 32 degrees. Clouds coming in after midnight, low of 14 overnight. Tomorrow cloudy, showers possible in the afternoon, and a humid high of 25. For Thursday, a mix of sun and cloud, a chance of showers, and a high of 27. Today's UV index is 8 or very high. Tilsonburg's New Country UV Report is brought to you by South Coast Awning, leading provider of shade in southwestern Ontario.
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0: good morning and welcome to your Tuesday. It is your August 11th. You made it. So glad you could stop by. It's Chris Tilsonberg's New Country 107.3. Hope you had a great remainder of your Monday and off to a great start today. Looking forward to giving away some passes, family passes today and tomorrow for the Tilsonberg Fair that's starting on Friday this week. Make sure you're listening next hour. That's right, next hour we'll be giving away some passes for that. Also, our Tuesday shout-outs coming up around 7:40. Make sure you get them in. You can text them right now, 866-85-BOOTS. 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Lots to talk about today. So glad that you made it in for your Tuesday. Here's Owen Riegling, Love, Hate, Love on New Country.
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0: Jelly Roll on our Tuesday. Hands up. New Country's 107.3. Sunshine and cloud expected it today. A high of a 27 degrees. A humidex around 32 today. And a very high UV index of 8. Clear for this evening, but some clouds potentially rolling in after midnight, a low of 14. For tomorrow, mainly cloudy with some sunny breaks. A chance of showers in the afternoon. Risk of a thunderstorm. A high of a 25. For Thursday, sunshine and cloud. Chance of showers. A high of a 27 degrees. And right now, we're sitting at about 21 degrees in downtown Tilsonburg on our Tuesday morning. And we'll get you caught up with your August 11th coming up here on our Tuesday.
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1: Good morning, I'm John Biggs. 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Tonight, the floor at the Tillsonburg Community Center gets rolling, literally. Indoor roller skating and rollerblading runs from 6:30 to 8. Music and plenty of opportunity to get some exercise while you're having a good time. Then it's sticks and sneakers at the Memorial Arena, where non-contact ball hockey from 8 until 9. It's for players 15 and up, and all skill levels are welcome. Just remember your CSA-approved helmet with full cage, gloves, stick, and running shoes. Tomorrow afternoon, the Ingersoll Library has something new for teens. Drop into the teen area between 2 and 3:30 for a different craft each week through the summer. It's open to students entering grades 7 through 12 with no registration required, although space and supplies can be limited. And tomorrow evening, Pilates takes over the Tillsonburg Community Center from 6:15 to 7:15. The class is open to ages 13 and up, focuses on breathing, core conditioning, posture, and flexibility. And Wednesday night in sports, Canadian Baseball League action features the Brantford Red Sox visiting the Kitchener Panthers, while the Chatham-Kent Barnstormers take on the London Majors at Labatt Park. Both games get underway at 7:05. You can submit and read more events as well as get all the details at oxfordtoday.ca. From the newsroom, I'm John Biggs.
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7: A mainly sunny day with a high of 27, feeling like 32 degrees. Clouds coming in after midnight, low of 14 overnight. Tomorrow cloudy, showers possible in the afternoon, and a humid high of 25. For Thursday, a mix of sun and cloud, a chance of showers, and a high of 27. Today's UV index is 8 or very high. Tilsonburg's New Country UV Report is brought to you by South Coast Awning, leading provider of shade in southwestern Ontario.
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Yeah, you're right on time for joining us here, and we appreciate it. That's Lindsay L. Right on time. Tulsa Breaks New Country 107.3. Tuesday, August the 11th. Good morning to you, and welcome. It's Chris with you. Playing a sand day today. Kind of sounds like a beach day to me. Sons and Daughters Day today as well. Let's head to the calendar for August the 11th. The world's very first roller rink opened August the 11th, 1866. It was in Newport, Rhode Island. The SOS distress signal was used for the very first time on August the 11th, 1909, by an American ship, the Arapaho, off the coast of North Carolina. For you cheeseheads out there, the Green Bay Packers football team established August the 11th, 1919. Accommodations opened up for the very first tenants at San Francisco's Alcatraz prison August 11th.

0: 76 today. Underway on this a brand new day, your Tuesday, August the 11th. Good morning and welcome.
1: He's a ranch hand in a pinch, man. Hotter than the red on the cattle brand. 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A cast iron skillet swinging

0: my horse back.
1: Good morning. Yeah, mornings can be tough, but you've got this, and we've got you. Wake the fun up with Chris Soares on Tilsonburg's New Country 107.3.

It is our Tuesday morning. Tilsonburg's New Country 107.3. Good morning, Stella Lefty and Boston there. 21 degrees right now in Tilsonburg. Looking for a high of about 27. Humidex of 35 expected today. Let's head to the water cooler. Here's some things you might want to chat about around there today. The Odyssey has become Christopher Nolan's highest grossing movie ever, with $1.104 billion worldwide, beating his previous high of $1.085 billion from 2012's The Dark Knight Rises. Pretty devastating earthquake that hit Colombia on Monday. 7.4 on the Richter scale. Over 100 killed, buildings toppled, and people trapped in the rubble. John Hamm is set to become a first-time dad at the age of 55, expecting a baby with wife Anna Osceola. Interesting, south of the border, New Orleans has become the first major city in the U.S. to use AI to answer 911 calls. Interesting. A 26-year-old man has been arrested in Wales for climbing on the roof of a hospital dressed as the Grim Reaper to stare at staff and visitors. The Old Farmer's Almanac has made its annual weather forecast and says that this winter, with a super El Nino brewing, the south could be wetter and stormier than normal, influenced by El Nino, while the north may see sudden cold snaps, snow squalls, and brief periods of bitter cold. Oh boy. Country music icon Violet Hensley, known as the Whitland Fiddler for her ability to carve and play violins at the same time, has passed away. She was 109 years old. Maybe time to change your PIN code, possibly. Around 27% of all PINs, that's one in every four, are one of 20 combinations, including 1234, 1111, and 0000. Sad news for the Dukes of Hazzard fans out there. Ben Jones, best known for playing Crazy Cooter Davenport on the Dukes of Hazzard, has passed away at the age of 84 from a massive heart attack. Mattel is offering a new Whitney Houston Barbie doll. It's available to buy online at Amazon, Walmart, Target, and Mattel's websites, as well as in Target stores while they last. Nicole Kidman shared some behind-the-scenes photos from the set of Practical Magic 2 on Instagram. The movie arrives in theaters September the 11th. Brad Pitt says he quit drinking after his 2016 split with Angelina Jolie, but confesses, quote, "I'm back off the wagon," end quote. And for those of you who might remember the show Dallas, Linda Gray, who played JR's wife Sue Ellen, shares that her co-star Larry Hagman was not a fan of on-screen kisses. So whenever they had to lock lips, he would fill his mouth first with the food. Peanut butter, onions, whatever he could find.

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1: Good morning, I'm John Biggs. Time for What's Good in Oxford. The Aylmer Fair is getting ready to welcome visitors for its 178th year, with some new attractions joining the familiar favorites. There'll be plenty of food, with about 17 vendors expected, including the return of Lauer's Taffy. Aylmer and East Elgin Agricultural Society President Randy Lauer says there's something happening all across the fairgrounds.
2: Lots of rides, games, entertainment all over the whole grounds. 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
13: A mainly sunny day with a high of 27, feeling like 32 degrees. Clouds coming in after midnight, low of 14 overnight. Tomorrow cloudy, showers possible in the afternoon, and a humid high of 25. For Thursday, a mix of sun and cloud, a chance of showers, and a high of 27. Today's UV index is 8 or very high. Tilsonburg's New Country UV Report is brought to you by South Coast Awning, leading provider of shade in southwestern Ontario.

Zach Taub, south of Sanity, on our Tuesday morning on Tilsonburg's New Country 107.3. Good morning. It's Chris with you. I hope you're off to a fantastic start today. Don't forget, coming up around 7:40, our Tuesday shout-outs. You can get them in to me right now. You can text them in to 866-85-BOOTS. 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I'm in a giving mood today. Gonna give away a family pass to the Tilsonburg Fair, which starts on Friday. The passes include a family entry of 2 adults, 2 kids, and 2 ride all day passes. That's awesome. It runs a Friday through until Sunday for the Tilsonburg Fair. Coming up next hour, make sure you're listening. I'll tell you how you can qualify for the draw for a family pass to the Tilsonburg Fair. Starts on Friday. We have Lisa on the way, top of the hour, local news, sports, and weather. It's Dallas Smith on New Country.

face it, it's not really good morning until you've had a laugh. Wake the fun up with Chris Soares on Tilsonburg's New Country 107.3.

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1: A mainly sunny and humid day on the way. Good morning, I'm Lisa Brandt. Your pinpoint weather details are coming up. Saturday's severe storms caused significant damage across Woodstock, and one weak tornado was confirmed by Western University's Northern Tornadoes Project. The storm uprooted trees and snapped branches, hitting several homes and vehicles. The tornado was given a preliminary EF0 rating, and the tornado experts say they won't visit the site because the tornado was so weak. A single vehicle crash near Wilsonville has led to a long list of charges against a Norfolk County man. OPP say a pickup truck left Old Highway 24 on Friday morning, ended up in a ditch, and hit a hydro pole. Both people in the truck had minor injuries. Police have charged the driver, a 32-year-old Norfolk County man, with careless driving, driving while suspended, operating while prohibited, obstructing and resisting police, and possession of property obtained by crime. It's Robinson Chevrolet Buick GMC Simcoe's Growing Up on the Farm. Local families building the future of agriculture one generation at a time, fueled by Kubota. The family farm is changing. Mike Pastor is the third generation of his family farming in Norfolk County. He says larger farms, rising costs, and outside investment have changed the agriculture landscape. But he hopes his family's farm will continue.
2: So it would be nice if we can carry the family name and the family farm on to another generation.
1: We have more about this family farm on our website, oxfordtoday.ca. In sports, baseball, Toronto over Boston 2-1, the Tigers were idle. In the WNBA, Atlanta defeated the Toronto Tempo 107-95. And in the NFL, the Buffalo Bills say they will address some sightline concerns inside their new $2.1 billion Highmark Stadium. The concerns came up after fans got their first look inside the stadium over the weekend. No subscriptions, no nonsense. 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
0: 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Pinpoint weather.
1: A mainly sunny day with a high of 27, feeling like 32 degrees. Clouds coming in after midnight, low of 14 overnight. Tomorrow cloudy, showers possible in the afternoon, and a humid high of 25. For Thursday, a mix of sun and cloud, a chance of showers, and a high of 27. Today's UV index is 8 or very high. Tilsonburg's New Country UV Report is brought to you by South Coast Awning, leading provider of shade in southwestern Ontario.
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NHS, the American kids, opening up hour number two on our Tuesday. Tilsonburg's New Country 107.3. And summer is for radio. Barbecues, Blue Jays tickets, $500 in cash. All up for grabs. Enter in store now at the Chip Ship, home of the original dill pickle fries. I had them a few weeks ago. They're absolutely delicious. Let's jump into our community calendar for this Tuesday, August the 11th. If you need a job or want to work, whether you're unemployed, just getting into the workforce, Community Employment Services at the Plattsville Library this morning, 9 a.m. until noon. You might want to upgrade that resume as well. Some indoor roller skating tonight, Tilsonburg Community Center, 6:30 until 8 p.m. Also, non-contact ball hockey tonight, Memorial Arena floor, 8 p.m. to 9 p.m. for ages 15 and older. Coming up in a little while, I'm going to tell you how you can qualify to win some family passes at the Tilsonburg Fair this weekend. And our morning motivation for our Tuesday is coming up next.

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2: 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It's time to face the music. Literally. 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

Love that track there. Evan Burris, Southside of Sober, Tilsonburg's New Country 107.3. And this one going out to those of you who maybe are meeting new people, meeting new friends, maybe getting into early stages of a relationship. Being open and honest with someone isn't just about telling them what they want to hear. It's about having the courage to tell them what they need to know. When you're getting to know someone, maybe as a friendship or in a relationship, it starts to develop being upfront about your feelings, your intentions, your expectations, and even your uncertainties is one of the greatest forms of respect that you can give them. Because trust is not built overnight. It's built through little moments of honesty. Sometimes being honest means having a difficult conversation before you get too deep. If you know you're not ready for something serious, say it. If you're unsure about where your feelings are going, be honest about that too. Don't allow someone to build their hopes around something you already know you may not be able to give them. So this morning, remember, honesty may not always be the easiest conversation to have, but it's almost always better than an uncomfortable truth discovered too late. Be open, be genuine, communicate, and give people the same honesty you hope they'll give you. That's your morning motivation for your Tuesday. We'll talk Tilsonburg Fair. Coming up next, there's Luke Combs with Fast Car on New Country.

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1: Good morning, I'm John Biggs. 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Tonight, the floor at the Tillsonburg Community Center gets rolling, literally. Indoor roller skating and rollerblading runs from 6:30 to 8. Music and plenty of opportunity to get some exercise while you're having a good time. Then it's sticks and sneakers at the Memorial Arena, where non-contact ball hockey from 8 until 9. It's for players 15 and up, and all skill levels are welcome. Just remember your CSA-approved helmet with full cage, gloves, stick, and running shoes. Tomorrow afternoon, the Ingersoll Library has something new for teens. Drop into the teen area between 2 and 3:30 for a different craft each week through the summer. It's open to students entering grades 7 through 12 with no registration required, although space and supplies can be limited. And tomorrow evening, Pilates takes over the Tillsonburg Community Center from 6:15 to 7:15. The class is open to ages 13 and up, focuses on breathing, core conditioning, posture, and flexibility. And Wednesday night in sports, Canadian Baseball League action features the Brantford Red Sox visiting the Kitchener Panthers, while the Chatham-Kent Barnstormers take on the London Majors at Labatt Park. Both games get underway at 7:05. 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From the newsroom, I'm John Biggs.
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0: 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Pinpoint weather.
6: A mainly sunny day with a high of 27, feeling like 32 degrees. Clouds coming in after midnight, low of 14 overnight. Tomorrow cloudy, showers possible in the afternoon, and a humid high of 25. For Thursday, a mix of sun and cloud, a chance of showers, and a high of 27. Today's UV index is 8 or very high. 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

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Welcome to your Tuesday, Riley Green. Think as you're drunk. Don't forget, coming up in a few minutes, our shout-outs for our Tuesday. 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All right, so today and tomorrow I'm going to be giving away some family passes to the Tilsonburg Fair, which runs this weekend, August 14th through to the 16th at the Tilsonburg Fairgrounds. 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I'm looking forward to experiencing the Tilsonburg Fair for the first time for me. So I want to give away a family pass this morning, which includes entry for two adults, two kids, and two ride all day passes. The fair starts on Friday. So what I need you to do to qualify is simply text FAIR, F-A-I-R, text FAIR to 866-85-BOOTS. 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You'll be a qualifier for the draw. We'll be giving away the family pass next hour here on the show. Your shout-outs are coming up. Deep

Classic tune there, Nitty Gritty Dirt Band, Fishing in the Dark on our Tuesday on Tilsonburg's New Country 107.3. Welcome to the show. It's Chris with you. Time now for our Tuesday shout-outs. Make sure you get them in a day in advance so we can get them on the air for you. Happy belated from Monday to Dylan from Grandma, Mom, Jack, Davin, Natasha, Cam, Aunt Tanya, Aunt Deborah, Uncle Mark, Aunt April, and Nora. Hope you had a great day yesterday, Dylan. Birthdays for our August the 11th. A huge happy birthday to Logan Millimans. Happy 21st birthday today, buddy. Love your family. Happy 10th birthday to Jackson. Love Mom, sister, Skyla, brother Parker, and Nana and Pop Pop. Happy 6th birthday to Arlo today. Love Mom and Dad. Happy birthday to Kelly Blunt from her husband Kevin, son Kyle, and Kenzie, and all her friends at the church. Happy 41st anniversary today to Scott and Sheila McKibben from their son Richard, daughters Wendy and Deanna, grandchildren Abigail and Benji, and all their friends at the church as well. And everyone celebrating on this Tuesday, August the 11th. Hope you have an awesome day today. For you sky gazers, I got some news for you. That's coming up next. Here's the new one from Cole Wetzel, Ella Langley. It's Jaded on New Country.

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1: Good morning, I'm John Biggs. Time for What's Good in Oxford. Agriculture may be at the heart of the Elmer Fair, but organizers say it's the people who have kept the tradition going for nearly 180 years. But for Randy Lahr, president of the Elmer and East Elgin Agricultural Society, his favorite part is something much simpler.
2: We have an amazing crowd that comes through, awesome volunteers. The whole town gets behind.
1: This year's fair includes livestock and crop shows, the Holstein and 4-H dairy shows, and a demolition derby Saturday night, including the return of the bus derby, with up to 12 buses expected. For the full story, visit oxfordtoday.ca. From the newsroom, I'm John Biggs.
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0: 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Pinpoint weather.
10: A mainly sunny day with a high of 27, feeling like 32 degrees. Clouds coming in after midnight, low of 14 overnight. Tomorrow cloudy, showers possible in the afternoon, and a humid high of 25. For Thursday, a mix of sun and cloud, a chance of showers, and a high of 27. Today's UV index is 8 or very high. 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

Coastal Breeze, New Country 107.3. Good morning. It's a Chris with you. Sunshine and cloud today. High of a 27 degrees right now, about 21 degrees on our Tuesday morning. And if your family likes watching for shooting stars, this is your week. Every August, we're treated to one of the best meteor showers of the year, the Perseids. And this year, on the day of the shower's peak, which is tomorrow, we'll also get a partial solar eclipse. Although you won't be able to see much of it here in Canada, this meteor shower is often considered the best of the year because of the number and brightness of its meteors, along with the usually favorable viewing weather. Up to 120 meteors per hour happening tomorrow for you sky gazers out there. We have Lisa on the way, top of the hour, local news, sports, and weather. Don't forget, if you missed it, I need you to text the word FAIR, F-A-I-R, right now to 866-85-BOOTS. I'm giving away a family pass to this weekend's Tilsonburg Fair next hour.

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1: Mainly sunny today with a high of 27 and feeling humid. Good morning. I'm Lisa Brandt. Your pinpoint weather details are coming up. One weak tornado was confirmed after Saturday's wild weather that damaged several Woodstock homes and vehicles and uprooted trees. Western University's Northern Tornadoes Project assigned the tornado a preliminary EF0 rating after it touched down in the afternoon. The Northern Tornadoes Project said the tornado wasn't severe enough for them to make an on-site inspection. Aylmer police are warning about an online rental scam after a local resident nearly fell victim to a fraudulent Facebook listing. Police say the ad offered a Tillsonburg property for $2,000 a month and requested a deposit before a viewing. Police say the photos and property details have been copied from a legitimate Realtor.ca listing and used to create the fake rental ad. This time, no money was lost. Today we highlight another candidate for the 2026 municipal election in Tillsonburg. Lindsay Ambrose Majeski has joined the race for a seat on Tillsonburg Council. A married mother of three, small business owner, and volunteer, Majeski tells Oxford Today she hopes her lack of political experience is a plus, saying she believes council could use a fresh perspective. Majeski is soliciting feedback to add to her campaign platform, which includes ensuring Tillsonburg has safe streets, support for vulnerable residents, strong recreational programs for all ages, quality facilities and affordability, as well as responsible spending. We will have full feature interviews with all the candidates coming in September. And now it's Robinson Chevrolet Buick GMC Simcoe's Growing Up on the Farm. Local families building the future of agriculture one generation at a time, fueled by Kubota. Mike Pastors, the third generation of his family to farm in Norfolk County, and says there's a lot more to farming than simply planting and harvesting.
2: I think very few people actually have a real idea of what goes in it from start to finish.
1: Check out our website for the full interview. In sports, the Blue Jays opened a four-game series at home versus the Red Sox and managed a 2-1 win. The Tigers were off on Monday. In the WNBA, the Toronto Tempo fell to Atlanta 107-95. 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
1: A mainly sunny day with a high of 27, feeling like 32 degrees. Clouds coming in after midnight, low of 14 overnight. Tomorrow cloudy, showers possible in the afternoon, and a humid high of 25. For Thursday, a mix of sun and cloud, a chance of showers, and a high of 27. Today's UV index is 8 or very high. Tilsonburg's New Country UV Report is brought to you by South Coast Awning, leading provider of shade in southwestern Ontario.
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Thomas Rhett, Crash and Burn. Welcome to hour number three on your Tuesday. It's Chris with you, Tilsonburg's New Country 107.3. A sweet summer tradition to us helping support the children and families who rely on specialized care at Children's Hospital in London. Coming up this Thursday, Miracle Treat Day returns to Dairy Queen in Tilsonburg at 51 Simcoe Street. Once again, taking part in the annual fundraiser. On that day, Thursday, 100% of the net proceeds from every Blizzard treat sold will support children's health care through the Children's Miracle Network, happening this Thursday at the Tilsonburg Dairy Queen, 51 Simcoe Street, for Miracle Treat Day. All the details on our community calendar at oxfordtoday.ca. When we come back, we are going to talk AI and 911 calls. Interesting story here. Later on this hour, our winner of our Tilsonburg Fair Day Pass is coming up.

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Time now for New Country Headlines. Scotty McCreery shared an especially sweet father-son moment with his three-year-old son, Avery, during his recent performance at the Paycom Center, Oklahoma City, Oklahoma, on a Saturday of last weekend. The country star was opening for Cody Johnson, got Avery up on stage to help sing Cab in a Solo, and the three-year-old young man did a fantastic job. There's video online for that. When Kenny Chesney revealed the track list for his upcoming album, Silver Sands Marina, there was one collaboration that immediately caught fans' attention. It Just Got Weird, featuring Megan Maroney. During the conversation, the Tennessee native touched on several of the tracks, including It Just Got Weird. He explained Maroney had heard from her friend and songwriter Jesse Joe Dillon that he had cut the track, and she instantly wanted to be a part of it. She didn't just volunteer herself, as Chesney says. She, quote, damn near insisted, end quote. And Russell Dickerson took a fall off the stage during a show at Mansfield Speedway over the weekend, but he quickly recovered, kept the show going. On Saturday, he brought his WrestleMania Tour 2026 to the Speedway in Ohio, marking the first ever live music concert hosted at the racetrack. It's safe to say that this was a how fans won't forget kind of moment. Russell Dickerson, I saw the video, fall off the stage, grabbed onto a speaker, fell down, got right back up, and continued to sing. And speaking of Russell Dickerson, here he is right now on our Tuesday morning Happened to Me on New Country.

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1: Good morning, I'm John Biggs. 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Tonight, the floor at the Tillsonburg Community Center gets rolling, literally. Indoor roller skating and rollerblading runs from 6:30 to 8. Music and plenty of opportunity to get some exercise while you're having a good time. Then it's sticks and sneakers at the Memorial Arena, where non-contact ball hockey from 8 until 9. It's for players 15 and up, and all skill levels are welcome. Just remember your CSA-approved helmet with full cage, gloves, stick, and running shoes. Tomorrow afternoon, the Ingersoll Library has something new for teens. Drop into the teen area between 2 and 3:30 for a different craft each week through the summer. It's open to students entering grades 7 through 12 with no registration required, although space and supplies can be limited. And tomorrow evening, Pilates takes over the Tillsonburg Community Center from 6:15 to 7:15. The class is open to ages 13 and up, focuses on breathing, core conditioning, posture, and flexibility. And Wednesday night in sports, Canadian Baseball League action features the Brantford Red Sox visiting the Kitchener Panthers, while the Chatham-Kent Barnstormers take on the London Majors at Labatt Park. Both games get underway at 7:05. You can submit and read more events as well as get all the details at OxfordToday.ca. From the newsroom, I'm John Biggs.
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15: A mainly
12: sunny day with a high of 27, feeling like 32 degrees. Clouds coming in after midnight, low of 14 overnight. Tomorrow cloudy, showers possible in the afternoon, and a humid high of 25. For Thursday, a mix of sun and cloud, a chance of showers, and a high of 27. Today's UV index is 8 or very high. Tilsonburg's New Country UV Report is brought to you by South Coast Awning, leading provider of shade in southwestern Ontario.
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one big thing there. Tulsa-Bergs New Country 107.3. Apparently, New Orleans, south of the border, has become the first major city in the U.S. to use AI to answer 911 calls. I think it's kind of weird. You always left to, in a dire situation. I think you need to be talking with a human being on the other end of the line if you're dialing 911. I don't know about this, to be honest with you, but I did find, ironically, today, top five possible responses you could get if AI is answering your 911 calls. Number five, have you tried rebooting your neighborhood? Number four, would you be interested in a premium subscription? Number three, I'm sorry, I didn't understand that. That would suck, to be honest with you. Number two, this call may be recorded to improve future emergencies. Wow. And the top

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Your call. 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

0: The late, great Toby Keith. There should have been a cowboy. Tilsonburg's New Country 107.3. Tilsonburg Fair running this Friday through until Sunday. Giving away some family passes today and tomorrow. You can call me anytime you want. 519-433-6107 and hit number 8. Let's give away a family pass. Let's head to the phone lines.
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0: 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It's Tilsonburg Radio. 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
1: 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Please stay on the line.
0: I think we're good.
2: Hello?
0: Hello, who's this?
2: This is Matt.
0: Matt, it's Chris at New Country's 107.3 in Tilsonburg. How are you?
2: Oh, I'm doing fantastic. How you doing, Chris?
0: Good. I'm glad that you got the voicemail that tells you who's calling and you picked up.
2: I'm glad you left one.
0: You texted fair to us this morning to get into a draw for some family passes at the Tilsonburg Fair. Is that right?
2: I did, yes, sir.
0: Have you been to the fair before?
2: I have, yes.
0: Okay, so for somebody who has never been to the Tilsonburg Fair, because I'm new to town, what's the fair like?
2: Oh, it's pretty awesome. My favorite part, I would say, is the Demolition Derby.
0: Yes, I heard about the Demo Derby, and I'm hearing some monster truck activity going to be happening this weekend as well. Matt, you are our winner this morning. I'm going to give you some family passes, two child, two adults admission, plus two ride all day passes to the Tilsonburg Fair this weekend. How's that sound?
2: That sounds absolutely amazing.
0: Thanks, Matt, for listening to New Country's 107.3. Have a fantastic time at the fair with you and the family.
2: Awesome. Thank you very much.

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1: Good morning, I'm John Biggs. Time for What's Good in Oxford. The Elmer Fair is getting ready to welcome visitors for its 178th year, with some new attractions joining the familiar favorites. There'll be plenty of food, with about 17 vendors expected, including the return of Lauer's Taffy. Elmer and East Elgin Agricultural Society President Randy Lauer says there's something happening all across the fairgrounds.
2: Lots of rides, games, entertainment all over the whole grounds. Good homecraft buildings. Free pony rides, all the carnival food you can think of pretty much we have.
1: The free pony rides are new this year, along with an antique tractor and farm machinery show on Sunday. 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From the newsroom, I'm John Biggs.
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0: 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Pinpoint weather.
9: A mainly sunny day with a high of 27, feeling like 32 degrees. Clouds coming in after midnight, low of 14 overnight. Tomorrow cloudy, showers possible in the afternoon, and a humid high of 25. For Thursday, a mix of sun and cloud, a chance of showers, and a high of 27. Today's UV index is 8 or very high. 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

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It's Chris with you until Summerburg's New Country 107.3. 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Congratulations to Matt, who took home a family pass to this weekend's Tilsonburg Fair. We have the full agenda of the fair, what's going on, prices, everything that's happening at the fair this weekend on our Facebook page. 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Here's Ella Langley, loving life again on our Tuesday.

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Well, there's a class. It's from 6:15 p.m. to 7:15 tomorrow. Tilsonburg Community Center, open to ages 13 and over. Here's Riley Green.

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0: 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Pinpoint weather.
1: Lots of sunshine on tap today. Some clouds as well. A high of 27 degrees. Humidex of 32. Very high UV index today of 8. Clear tonight. Some clouds after midnight. A low of 14. For tomorrow, mainly cloudy. Some showers and maybe a thunderstorm. A high of 25. For Thursday, sunshine and cloud. Chance of showers. A high of 27 degrees. Right now, 21 degrees in downtown Tillsonburg on your Tuesday.

Your Tuesday Facebook post of the day, my dating era has come to an end. I'd like to thank all those who participated. I saw this guy last week in Strathroy, Brett Kissel, along with the Cooper Allen, two of us on New Country.

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It is your Tuesday 9 o'clock workday kickoff. According to Women's Health, 3% of women, not many, but still 3% of women say they can't remember their natural hair color. Really? It's Tilsonburg's New Country 107.3. 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

It is Tulsa Breaks New Country 107.3. Welcome to your Tuesday. The Old Farmer's Almanac has made its annual weather forecast and says that this winter, with a super El Nino brewing, the South could be wetter and stormier than normal, influenced by El Nino, while the North may see sudden cold snaps, snow squalls, and brief periods of bitter cold. Please, no. Oh, boy. Girl,

Hey, your workday doesn't stop. So why should the music? The 9 o'clock workday kickoff. 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Ain't it crazy?

That's going to do it for our time together on our Tuesday. Thank you so much for being here. Always appreciate it. Again, congratulations to Matt, who takes home a family pass for this weekend's Tilsonburg Fair. We'll be giving out another family pass tomorrow, so make sure you're listening in. Enjoy the rest of your day. I'll leave you with some Tucker Wetmore and Brunette. It's Tilsonburg's New Country 107.3. Have a great Tuesday.

Country at Work, it's Dave Devine. It was brand new as of midnight on Friday. And guess what? We added it at midnight on Friday. First time we played it, 12:01 Friday morning. Why? Because it was brand new music. We wanted to play it first for you. It's Ella Langley with Coetzel. New song called Jaded. New

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5: Mainly sunny, high today 27, 32 with the humidex, 14 overnight tonight. Mainly cloudy tomorrow, showers are possible, so is a thunderstorm. Tomorrow's high is 25, 33 with the humidex. Then a mix of sun and cloud with possible showers on Thursday, high 27.

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New country at work. It's Dave Devine. Today's National Presidential Joke Day. No word of a lie. It is actually National Presidential Joke Day. Oh, the jokes I've seen on Facebook lately. Just about the hair. It's Old Dominion.

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1: He's a ranch hand in a pinch, man. 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
0: 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Pinpoint weather.
4: Mainly sunny, high today 27, 32 with the humidex, 14 overnight tonight. Mainly cloudy tomorrow, showers are possible, so is a thunderstorm. Tomorrow's high is 25, 33 with the humidex. Then a mix of sun and cloud with possible showers on Thursday, high 27.

New country at work, it's Dave Devine. Morgan Wallen has made Billboard country airplay history by having back-to-back number one hits. He did it with I Can't Love You Anymore, the duet with Ella Langley, and this song called Don't Wait. New country at work.

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country at work. It's Dave Devine. As we come into the municipal elections this fall, something for politicians to think about. 7 out of 10 people in a survey said they will not vote for a politician who doesn't like this. Something good to note. I'll tell you what that is coming up in about 15 minutes. Riley Green now, think he's a drunk. New country at work.

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1: Good afternoon, I'm Jeremy Hall. Your pinpoint weather details are coming up. Several Woodstock homes and vehicles were damaged by uprooted trees and broken branches during Saturday's severe thunderstorms, with at least one weak tornado confirmed. Western University's Northern Tornadoes Project assigned the tornado a preliminary EF0 rating after it touched down during the afternoon. The city of Woodstock assessed damage and cleared debris from sidewalks, boulevards, and parks in the West End. Cleanup continued Sunday, with contracted arborists handling larger trees. Today, we continue to highlight candidates for the 2026 municipal election in Tillsonburg, with full feature interviews coming in September. Lindsay Ambrose Majewski has joined the race for a seat on Tillsonburg Council. A wife, mother of three, small business owner, and volunteer, Majewski tells Oxford Today she hopes her lack of political experience is a plus, saying she believes council could use a fresh perspective. She is soliciting feedback from residents to add to her campaign platform, which includes ensuring Tillsonburg has safe streets, support for vulnerable residents, strong recreational programs for all ages, quality facilities, and affordability, as well as responsible spending. And now it's Robinson Chevrolet Buick GMC Simcoe's Growing Up on the Farm feature. Local families building the future of agriculture, one generation at a time. Fueled by Kubota. Most of us are not farmers. In fact, Mike Pastor says only a small percentage of Canadians have any real connection to agriculture. He's the third generation of his family to farm in Norfolk County and says there's a lot more to farming than simply planting and harvesting.
2: I think very few people actually have a real idea of what goes in it from start to finish.
1: For Mike, the connection to the land and the family that came before him remains. Check out OxfordToday.ca for the full interview. In sports, on the diamond, the Blue Jays opened their series at home against the Red Sox with a 2-1 win over Boston. The Tigers were off on Monday to the WNBA, where the Toronto Tempo fell 107-95 to Atlanta. And the rebuilding Vancouver Canucks have hired Ryan Stewart as the team's director of hockey strategy and player evaluation. No subscriptions, no nonsense. 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
0: 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Pinpoint weather.
1: Mainly sunny this afternoon with a high of 27. A clear sky tonight with increasing cloudiness after midnight and a low of 14. Tomorrow will be mainly cloudy. There is a chance of showers in the afternoon and a risk of a thunderstorm. The high, 25. And Thursday, a mix of sun and cloud with a chance of showers and a high of 27.

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1: New country at work. It's Dave Devine. Something for politicians to note as we come into the municipal elections this fall. 7 out of 10 people in a survey said they will not vote for a politician who doesn't like this, and the answer is pets. So if you're running for mayor, maybe it'd be a good idea to have a golden doodle on your side while you campaign. I'm just saying. Tucker Wetmore now.

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9: Mainly sunny, high today 27, 32 with the humidex, 14 overnight tonight. Mainly cloudy tomorrow, showers are possible, so is a thunderstorm. Tomorrow's high is 25, 33 with the humidex. Then a mix of sun and cloud with possible showers on Thursday, high 27.

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State Divine, you can come out for some indoor roller skating or rollerblading. Roller skating, my goodness, who has roller skates anymore, right? This is happening between 6:30 and 8 tonight at the Tilsonburg Community Center. 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

country, at work, and stay divine. Have you gone to go see the Odyssey yet? Yeah, don't ruin it for me. I haven't gone to see it yet. I haven't had time. But it's become Christopher Nolan's highest-grossing movie ever at $1.104 billion worldwide, beating the previous record of $1.085 billion for 2012's The Dark Knight Rises. Zach John King now with Get to Drinkin', new country at work.

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New country at work. State of mind. 1 in 10 drivers say this has made us cry in the past year. My goodness. Cry, of all things? I'll tell you what the answer is coming up in about 15 minutes. Lainey Wilson now with John Mayer. A new song called Phone Keys Wallet. 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

country at work. It's Dave Devine. 1 in 10 drivers say this has made them cry in the last year. The answer is traffic. Sure, traffic is irritating as F. And I mean, it does make me very, very angry to the point where my blood pressure rises so high my brain is going to explode. It certainly didn't make me cry, though. Tom and Joe Miller, here's Under the Influence.

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1: Mainly sunny, high today, 27, 32 with the humidex, 14 overnight tonight. Mainly cloudy tomorrow, showers are possible, so is a thunderstorm. Tomorrow's high is 25, 33 with the humidex. Then a mix of sun and cloud with possible showers on Thursday, high 27.

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New country at work. It's state of mind from time to time. I'll look into old country stars, find out what happened to them. Dwight Yoakam was kind of a sad story. 15, 20 years ago, he lost all his money, but he made a comeback. As a matter of fact, he announced he's got a new album coming out, some collaboration with Post Malone, and he's currently on the Dos Amigos tour with ZZ Top, of all bands. ZZ Top, how much fun is that? It's Tennille Towns now, new country at work. We are.

country at work. It's Dave DeMond and Shirsha Boozy style. He photobombed a couple taking wedding photos. They were in front of a creek taking these photos. The next thing you see is Shaboozy floating down the creek on an inner tube. Here's Cowgirl, new song from Shaboozy, new country at work. Girl.

country and work is Dave Devine. You may have heard Trinette mention a few times here and there that she loves to go fishing. You should ask her how she feels about red wigglers. Yeah, you know, the red wigglers, the Cadillac of worms. She loves when people do that. I'm out. Trinette's in next. Tucker Wetmore now. New country at work.

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5: Mainly sunny this afternoon with a high of 27. A clear sky tonight with increasing cloudiness after midnight and a low of 14. Tomorrow will be mainly cloudy. There is a chance of showers in the afternoon and a risk of a thunderstorm. The high, 25. And Thursday, a mix of sun and cloud with a chance of showers and a high of 27.

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Gretchen Wilson, she puts on a good show. There's Here for the Party. Saw her once at Casino Rama. Reminds me, I need to go see some live music sometime soon. It's been too long. Dallas Smith, Good Time Goes. New Country Afternoons.

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Country Afternoons, J.D. Eagles and Dean Brody, more drinking than fishing. Wish I was doing more of that right now. Either of those things would be good, really. 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
0: 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Pinpoint Weather.
10: Mainly sunny this afternoon with a high of 27. A clear sky tonight with increasing cloudiness after midnight and a low of 14. Tomorrow will be mainly cloudy. There is a chance of showers in the afternoon and a risk of a thunderstorm. The high, 25. And Thursday, a mix of sun and cloud with a chance of showers and a high of 27.

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1: 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See if you can figure this one out. A survey found this is the food particle most likely to get stuck in your teeth. 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

New Country Afternoons. Tim McGraw, I like it. I love it. If you love those country throwbacks, well, stick around. We've got one coming up from Travis Tritt real soon on New Country Afternoons.

0: this song first. It's not luck. We're just that good. 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

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We're going to reveal the answer now. A survey found this is the food particle most likely to get stuck in your teeth. Man, a lot of you texted in corn, which makes sense because it's in season this time of year. And yes, it always gets stuck in your teeth. But the answer is actually poppy or sesame seeds, which also makes sense. The amount of times that I've talked to someone and then found out after the fact there was a sesame seed in my tooth. And I'm thinking, like, why didn't they tell me? They probably didn't actually see it. But anyway, now you're probably checking your teeth. We'll play Trinette's Trivia again tomorrow on New Country 107.3.

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Country Afternoons. It's Tuesday. You're stuck at work, but at least you've got some good tunes to get you through it. Backup plan. Bailey Zimmerman, Luke Combs on New Country Afternoons.

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1: Good afternoon. I'm Jeremy Hall. Your pinpoint weather details are coming up. The covered walkway on Library Lane in Tillsonburg could soon be coming down. The town has issued a request for proposals to decommission the walkway and improve stormwater management in the area. Contractors have until September 1st to submit bids, and a site meeting is scheduled for August 20th. Project details are available through the town's online bidding system. A crash near Wilsonville has led to a long list of charges against a Norfolk County man. The OPP say a pickup truck left Old Highway 24 on Friday morning, ended up in a ditch, and hit a hydro pole. Both people in the truck reported minor injuries. A 32-year-old Norfolk County man faces numerous charges, including careless driving, driving while suspended, obstructing and resisting police, and possession of property obtained by crime. Almer police are warning residents about an online rental scam after a fake Facebook listing advertised a Tillsonburg property for $2,000 a month and requested a deposit before viewing. Police discovered the details had been copied from a legitimate realtor.ca listing. No money was lost, but renters are reminded to verify listings before paying. It's Robinson Chevrolet Buick GMC Simcoe growing up on the farm. Local families building the future of agriculture one generation at a time. Fueled by Kubota. The family farm is changing. Mike Pastor is the third generation on his family's farm in Norfolk County. He says larger farms, rising costs, and outside investment have changed the agricultural landscape. He hopes the family's farm will continue.
2: So it would be nice if we can carry the family name and the family farm on to another generation.
1: Pastor said farming looks very different from what his parents and grandparents knew, but hope remains the same, that there will be another generation ready to carry it forward. You can hear the full interview at OxfordToday.ca. In sports, we start with local baseball. The London Majors are home to the Chatham-Kent Barnstormers tomorrow, while in the Majors, the Jays host the Red Sox tonight, and Detroit welcomes Cleveland. And some NFL news, Kyler Murray has won the Minnesota Vikings quarterback battle. The 2018 Heisman Trophy winner has been named starter ahead of incumbent J.J. McCarthy. No subscriptions, no nonsense. 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
0: 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Pinpoint weather.
1: A clear sky tonight with increasing cloudiness after midnight. The low will be 14. Tomorrow, mainly cloudy. A chance of showers in the afternoon and a risk of a thunderstorm. The high will be 25. And Thursday, a mix of sun and cloud with a chance of showers again and a high of 28.
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Kids looking for something to do, maybe a little bored over summer vacation. Well, tomorrow you can drop into the Ingersoll Branch's teen area at the Ingersoll Library between 2 and 3:30. They have a new craft each week through the summer. You don't need to register, but space and supplies are limited. It says it's open to teens entering grade 7 through to grade 12. OxfordToday.ca for all your local events. 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
0: 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Pinpoint weather.
9: A clear sky tonight with increasing cloudiness after midnight. The low will be 14. Tomorrow, mainly cloudy. A chance of showers in the afternoon and a risk of a thunderstorm. The high will be 25. And Thursday, a mix of sun and cloud with a chance of showers again and a high of 28.

Country Afternoons, Dierks Bentley. She hates me. He's heading to Vegas for some shows this December. Riley Green, he's getting set to be on The Voice starting next month. Here he is with Think As You Drunk on New Country Afternoons.

107.3. Travis Tritt, here's a quarter. Call someone who cares. If you love music like that, make sure you listen for Sunday Morning Backtracks with Randy Owen. We've got every Sunday morning from 9 to noon right here on New Country 107.3.

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I'm Trinette. You may have seen us wearing our t-shirts that say Summer is for Radio. 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
1: Good afternoon, I'm Jeremy Hall. Your pinpoint weather details are coming up. Several Woodstock homes and vehicles were damaged by uprooted trees and broken branches during Saturday's severe thunderstorms, with at least one weak tornado confirmed. Western University's Northern Tornadoes Project assigned the tornado a preliminary EF0 rating after it touched down during the afternoon. The city of Woodstock assessed damage and cleared debris from sidewalks, boulevards, and parks in the West End. Cleanup continued Sunday, with contracted arborists handling larger trees. Today, we continue to highlight candidates for the 2026 municipal election in Tillsonburg, with full feature interviews coming in September. Lindsay Ambrose Majewski has joined the race for a seat on Tillsonburg Council. A wife, mother of three, small business owner, and volunteer, Majewski tells Oxford Today she hopes her lack of political experience is a plus, saying she believes council could use a fresh perspective. She is soliciting feedback from residents to add to her campaign platform, which includes ensuring Tillsonburg has safe streets, support for vulnerable residents, strong recreational programs for all ages, quality facilities, and affordability, as well as responsible spending. And now it's Robinson Chevrolet Buick GMC Simcoe's Growing Up on the Farm feature. Local families building the future of agriculture, one generation at a time. Fueled by Kubota. Most of us are not farmers. In fact, Mike Pastor says only a small percentage of Canadians have any real connection to agriculture. He's the third generation of his family to farm in Norfolk County and says there's a lot more to farming than simply planting and harvesting.
2: I think very few people actually have a real idea of what goes in it from start to finish.
1: For Mike, the connection to the land and the family that came before him remains. Check out OxfordToday.ca for the full interview. In sports, we start with local baseball. The London Majors are home to the Chatham-Kent Barnstormers tomorrow, while in the Majors, the Jays host the Red Sox tonight, and Detroit welcomes Cleveland. And some NFL news, Kyler Murray has won the Minnesota Vikings quarterback battle. The 2018 Heisman Trophy winner has been named starter ahead of incumbent J.J. McCarthy. No subscriptions, no nonsense. 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
1: A clear sky tonight with increasing cloudiness after midnight. The low will be 14. Tomorrow, mainly cloudy, a chance of showers in the afternoon and a risk of a thunderstorm. The high will be 25. And Thursday, a mix of sun and cloud with a chance of showers again and a high of 28.
0: Barbecuing under the sun and air guitaring in the driveway.
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New Country Afternoons, Tennille Art's Don't Ruin Flowers, just a few days ago, released a new song called The Right Drugs, along with a video to go with it, and she's performing at the Bluebird Cafe in Nashville, coming up August the 18th. Here's Bailey Zimmerman, Chevy Silverado, New Country Afternoons.

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6: A clear sky tonight with increasing cloudiness after midnight. The low will be 14. Tomorrow, mainly cloudy, a chance of showers in the afternoon and a risk of a thunderstorm. The high will be 25. And Thursday, a mix of sun and cloud with a chance of showers again and a high of 28.

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A guy that's no stranger to stadiums. We've got him coming up after Tucker Wetmore, who just played at Boots and Hearts. Who told you that? New Country 107.3.

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1: Good evening, I'm Jeremy Hall. Your Pinpoint weather details are coming up. The covered walkway on Library Lane in Tillsonburg could soon be coming down. The town has issued a request for proposals to decommission the walkway and improve stormwater management in the area. Contractors have until September 1st to submit bids, and a site meeting is scheduled for August 20th. Project details are available through the town's online bidding system. A crash near Wilsonville has led to a long list of charges against a Norfolk County man. The OPP say a pickup truck left Old Highway 24 on Friday morning, ended up in a ditch, and hit a hydro pole. Both people in the truck reported minor injuries. A 32-year-old Norfolk County man faces numerous charges, including careless driving, driving while suspended, obstructing and resisting police, and possession of property obtained by crime. Almer police are warning residents about an online rental scam after a fake Facebook listing advertised a Tillsonburg property for $2,000 a month and requested a deposit before viewing. Police discovered the details had been copied from a legitimate realtor.ca listing. No money was lost, but renters are reminded to verify listings before paying. It's Robinson Chevrolet Buick GMC Simcoe growing up on the farm. Local families building the future of agriculture one generation at a time. Fueled by Kubota. The family farm is changing. Mike Pastor is the third generation on his family's farm in Norfolk County. He says larger farms, rising costs, and outside investment have changed the agricultural landscape. He hopes the family's farm will continue.
2: So it would be nice if we can carry the family name and the family farm on to another generation.
1: Pastor said farming looks very different from what his parents and grandparents knew, but hope remains the same that there will be another generation ready to carry it forward. You can hear the full interview at OxfordToday.ca. In sports, we start with local baseball. The London Majors are home to the Chatham-Kent Barnstormers tomorrow, while in the Majors, the Jays host the Red Sox tonight, and Detroit welcomes Cleveland. And some NFL news, Kyler Murray has won the Minnesota Vikings quarterback battle. The 2018 Heisman Trophy winner has been named starter ahead of incumbent J.J. McCarthy. No subscriptions, no nonsense. 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
0: 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Pinpoint weather.
1: A clear sky tonight with increasing cloudiness after midnight. The low will be 14. Tomorrow, mainly cloudy. A chance of showers in the afternoon and a risk of a thunderstorm. The high will be 25. And Thursday, a mix of sun and cloud with a chance of showers again and a high of 28.
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7: A clear sky tonight with increasing cloudiness after midnight. The low will be 14. Tomorrow, mainly cloudy. A chance of showers in the afternoon and a risk of a thunderstorm. The high will be 25. And Thursday, a mix of sun and cloud with a chance of showers again and a high of 28.

Country Afternoons, Justin Moore, Time's Ticking. Recently revealed he completed a 30-day stay in a rehab facility and is newly sober. Your Shapoozie, Cowgirl, New Country Afternoons.

Country Afternoons. Luke Combs is teasing a major announcement for August 13th. According to Holler Country, it's expected he's going to reveal some new tour dates following his record-breaking run at London's Wembley Stadium. Here he is with Rethink Some Things, New Country Afternoons.

Country Afternoons. 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All part of Summer Is for Radio. Brooks and Dunn coming up with a country throwback after Lainey Wilson and John Mayer's Phone Keys Wallet. New Country Afternoons.

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Country Afternoons. I'm Trinette. Time for me to go. I hope you have a fantastic evening. I'll chat with you again tomorrow right here on New Country Afternoons.

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1: A clear sky tonight with increasing cloudiness after midnight. The low will be 14. Tomorrow, mainly cloudy, a chance of showers in the afternoon and a risk of a thunderstorm. The high will be 25. And Thursday, a mix of sun and cloud with a chance of showers again and a high of 28.

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